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2: Forecast, plenty of sunshine through today with seasonal temperatures. We should reach our normal high of about 82 degrees by this afternoon. Clear skies tonight with a low wind.

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don't know if this makes sense, but you're my hallelujah. 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Girl, you know I got you, us, trust. 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

0: is yours truly, Freddie McGregor, and you tune in to Interbeat FM. 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What a beat, man. What a beat,
1: 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And I'm not really one of those dudes that does that voice. I just felt like clearing my throat.

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0: 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So please, dash at him at the world, no sir, don't touch that dial.
1: We vibe with a different flex. Engine 54.

There is no escape. Reaching out to all the Workout Time crew. It come early this Sunday, you know. Workout Time. Reaching out to all the Soca Massive, wherever you are.

Funk Connection, early part of the 80s. 12 inch disco 45. Also going to stay with the early part of the 80s. With an artist called Toyin. A track of his called Calypso.

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Dive, the producer. This next one also came on a 7-inch. Track's called Bounty Hunter. But the artist, Barrington Levy. Man tune time. 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

It is DJ Stacey Bass, and you are locked into Sweet Sounds on Sunday. That was the Mount Zion medley with Morgan Heritage, Capleton, Jakeur, Ras Shilo, Bushman, and Morgan Heritage. Wanna be wish you all a happy Sunday and hope that you've been enjoying your weekend. I'm here to sweeten your Sunday, so don't touch that dial. I'm gonna play another one from Morgan.

And I'd like to big up DJ True Sounds, big up yourself, DJ, and also Dave Clark. Guys, I'm glad you're enjoying the show. Keep it locked. The next track coming up

So yes, I'm going to be on The Breakfast Show tomorrow with Steve-O. So tune into The Breakfast Show and listen in for our little chat, what we will be having tomorrow. And I'd like to send a big shout out to Steve-O and DJ Dave C and True Sounds. Big up yourself on Sunday. This next track coming up is Lord Give Me Strength by Luciano. 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

Luciano, very fitting for the Sunday that we're having today and for the week ahead. So I'm going to change the genre a little bit and slow things down. And the next one coming up is Love Me Tonight by Trevor Walters.

And the next tune that's going to come up is for DJ Dave. I haven't got the one you asked for, but I've got this one instead. That's Love Come Down.

I want to send a big shout out to SJ. Hi SJ, happy Sunday girl. I hope you're enjoying the show. Also want to send some shout out. So the first one is to Emma and Laurel. I know they lock in every Sunday and they love the show. I'd like to also big up Risha and Ray, Rels, Nini. And I'd like to say a very special happy birthday to my niece Bling. I hope you're enjoying the day and I hope you're having lots of fun. I'd also like to big up Kiki and Pash and Birdie and all of the Leicester Massive that are locked in, Lincoln and Millie in Northampton, Gwen, Zara, Ked, and the rest of you in Leicester. I'd also like to wish Ozzy in Florida a very, very happy birthday and send a big shout out to Orville and Jean.

I want to send a big shout out to Vin, DJ Vin, and a big shout out to little man Kyron. How you doing, little guy? Hope you're well. Remember, guys, I'm going to be on DJ Steve-O's show, The Breakfast Show, tomorrow. So make sure you lock in between 7 and 9. You can hear what we have to talk about. Next one coming up is The Real Thing by Bitty McLean.

And I'd like to shout out Kyron again. Apparently I made him smile. Vin and Kyron are locked in and said they're loving the show. Thanks for texting in. Big up yourself, guys, and happy Sunday. I'd also like to big up Pash and Tam, Cleo and Sim, and Charity and Mycuda. Big up yourself, guys. Happy Sunday.

and we're switching it up a bit because we like a bit of soul on Sunday. Keep the spirit alive and keep things moving. We're moving on up. Curtis Mayfield.

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African, Caribbean, Asian groceries and hot snacks. It's making sense, you know. And there's free parking. You can't miss out.

that was Eddie, You Should Have Known Better by Curtis Mayfield. Remember guys, you can text in, the number is 07396 951065. And I'm going to play another soulful tune, and that is Kenny Burke with Rising to the Top.

0: And I've had a text in from DJ Dave, and he would like to shout out Tony and DJ One in Chingford and Val Dennis in Forest Gate. And he says he's loving the show, and I'm glad you're enjoying it.
1: I'm illusions create a lot of confusion.
0: Also like to shout out Danny. Hi Danny, thanks for the text. Happy Sunday, and I'm hoping you're enjoying the show.

Rising to the Top by Kenny Burke. And I'm going to go back and change the genre a bit, and we're going to play some old reggae, some Studio One. So keep it locked. This is Sweet Sounds on Sunday with DJ Stacey Bass, and I'm here to sweeten your Sunday, so don't touch that dial. Also would like to shout out Hector Selector, who was on before me. You can catch him here every Sunday, 10 till 12. And then after myself, we have the Love Beats family, so keep it locked. I'd like to big up C. Enjoy your Sunday and happy day.

I would like to big up all of the West Indian Club, Massive, Teddy and Purdy, big up yourself. I would also like to big up Sixes and big up Joe and Ben. Happy Sunday, guys. Oh yeah. It's much more than we are lasting. The next track coming up is Sugar Minot, Never Gonna Give Ja Up. We've gotta see the light. I'd also like to big up Ian. Ian, if you're locked in, happy Sunday. And I

Yeah. And that's Mr. DC by Sugar Minot. I'd like to send another shout out to Ian. Says he's locked in while doing his gardening. I'm glad that I'm keeping you going while you put in all that hard work. I'm sure it'll be worth it.

I would also like to big up Rachel and Vicky and Harvey and also Samantha and Gareth. Happy Sunday, guys. The next track coming up is Fisherman by the Congos. I hope you're all enjoying the show while you're cooking and getting along this Sunday. At least the weather has cooled down some, so it's not as hot as it has been, so make the most of it.

Big, big shouts out going to the Love Beats family, DJ Wayne and Love Beats. Say they're locked in. They'll be here at 2. Don't touch that dial because you will miss the

And that was Fisherman by the Congos off the album Heart of the Congos. Absolutely love that album. Remember, you can text in on 07396 951 065. I'll shout you out. Just gone 10 minutes past the hour of one, and I've had a special request for Sugar Minot and Good Thing Going. And this song is dedicated to Val, Dennis and Maria in Forest Gate and comes from DJ Dave. This is Good Thing Going by Sugar Minot.

And that was Good Thing Going by Sugar Minot. And it was dedicated to Maria and Val Dennis in Forest Gate. If you've just joined us, you are locked into Sweet Sounds on Sunday with DJ Stacey Bass. And the next track coming up is Skylarking by Horace Andy.

And that was Skylarkin by Horace Andy. And I'd like to send a big, big shout out to Avril. I hope you're enjoying the show and a happy Sunday, girl. The next track that I'm going to play is a special dedication to Zara, because I know she loves this song. She's up in Leicester and I know she's going to start dancing when she hears this.

had a text in, and it is from Jackie. She says she is enjoying the show as usual. Love always. And she would like to shout out the Wilsons, and I would like to say big up and special shouts out to Jackie, James, to Lee and Jackie's mum, and also Donovan. And I'm not forgetting my favourite lady, Mrs. Wilson. How are you doing today, Miss Wilson? I hope you're enjoying the weather. You take care of yourself.

You are locked in to Into Beats Radio 106.5 FM and you are listening to DJ Stacey Bass on Sweet Sounds on Sunday. The next song coming up is from Junior Mervin, one of my all-time favourites. I just love the bass line on this, and it is Man Is The Fire.

Man Is the Fire by Juvia Mervin. And I'd like to big up Shoes. How are you doing today, Shoes? I hope you're okay. I'd also like to send a big shout out to Morris Lee. I know you guys lock in every Sunday and you have expressed how much you love the show. And I'm glad that you are vibing with Stacey and letting her sweeten your Sunday. And we're staying with Junior Mervin. The next track coming up is Cool Out Sun.

So I'm going to change the genre again because we like to mix things up on Sweet Sounds on Sunday. So I'm going to go and play some Sister Sledge. This one's called He Is the Greatest Dancer.

And that was Sister Sledge with He's the Greatest Dancer. And the next track that I'm going to play is Love Sensation by Lolita Holloway.

Love Sensation by Lolita Holloway. And I'm going to play another track called New Attitude by Patti LaBelle. We like to keep it soulful on Sundays. Don't forget, after me, we've got the sounds of the Love Beat family with DJ Wayne, Love Beats himself, and DJ Curly. You are listening to Sweet Sounds on Sunday with DJ Stacey Bass. And here we keep it sweet. Next track coming up is New Attitude by Patti LaBelle.

and Love Beats are in the studio, so don't touch that dial because you are gonna be in store for a show. And remember, after Love Beats, we have Apollo Dan with the Soca and All the Hype Vibes. Next track I'm going to play is Sister Sledge, We Are Family. Absolute classic disco track. I'd like to dedicate this one to my niece Blaine. Happy birthday, my darling, and have a great day.

And that was Sister Sledge with We Are Family. And the next track coming up is People Makes the World Go Round by The Chosen Few. Little bit of a different genre, but we're still keeping it sweet.

And that was People Makes the World Go Round by The Chosen Few. And the next track coming up is Pam Hall with Young Hearts Run Free.

So we're coming up to the last 10 minutes of the show. Love Beats are in the house. Just want to let you know that I'm going to be on DJ Steve-O's show tomorrow morning. So tune in between 7 and 9. You can get all the gossip and hear what we're going to be talking about tomorrow on The Breakfast Show. 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And this is the show where we dedicate the platform to all the local artists in Bedford and beyond. 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

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African, Caribbean, Asian groceries and hot snacks. It's making sense, you know. And there's free parking. You can't miss out.

And that was Vivian Jones with Happiness. And I'm wishing you much happiness today. And for the week ahead, of

So the next track coming up is Good Morning by Vivian Jones. And I've had a text in from DJ Dave, and he would like to say hi to Steve-O and send his best.

Guys, Love Beats are in the house and they are on from 2 till 5. And then we have Apollo Dan from 5 till 7. So don't touch that dial. I'm going to leave you with this song by Vivian Jones. I hope you enjoy it. And I will see you at the same time, same place next week. Enjoy your gate.

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10: 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And I'm not really one of those dudes that does that voice. I just felt like clearing my throat.

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Good afternoon, my people. It's another Sunday. We're going to start off with Robert Nesta Marley on another Sunday in tune to the Tube Big Bad Love Beat. 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

0: as it
1: was. 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
0: Love would burn in through the night.
1: The lady that come before me.
0: Then we would go.
1: Big up Papaladan, the man that coming after me.
0: Of which I'll share with you.
1: Not literally chasing me, but coming after my show.
0: My fear is my only
1: help. I'm here with DJ Wayne. Two-thirds of the Love Beat family. If you're locked in, nice to have you. 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

0: 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Good afternoon, girl. All the donor family, good afternoon.
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0: All the Henry family, good afternoon. If you're tuning to the Two Big Bad Love Beast on a Sunday afternoon, good afternoon.

What a way to kick off the Sunday afternoon, Mr. Robert Nesta Marley, 106.5 Interbeat. And you know you're in tune to the True Big Bad Love Beat. Upbeat to the people, it's the people's choice. One of Bedford's finest, Lady Denna Marie.

Good afternoon, Angie. Hello, Karina. Good afternoon. All my love beat family, good afternoon.

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How you doing, girl? Mm-hmm. 106.5 Radio, Interbeat. Mm-hmm. 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

like to say, oh, you ask me how I'm doing. I'm doing good. I'd like to feel, I'm feeling the blessing. I like to say, I am blessed, really and truly. It's another Sunday afternoon with the two Big Bad Love Beat, Interbeat 106.5 Radio.

0: someone take time out to say good afternoon to all the Interbeats family. Yes. Good all the DJ from Interbeats, good afternoon to all you all. Free girl.
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0: It's feel like a Sunday afternoon and the sun is shining. In a lifetime. It's a Love Beat show. The thrill divine. Hello, Polly and Donna. How you doing, girl?
1: Once more.
0: Hello, Miss Valerie Allen. Good

Gentlemen, I'd like to say good afternoon to all the Sixes family. Good afternoon to all the family from West. And good afternoon to all the Marbush family. Good afternoon, my people.

on a Sunday afternoon. As long as you're in tune to the True Big Bad Love Beat, Interbeat 106.5, you're in the right place.

Ain't no love like my baby love, Mr. Ken Booth, on a Sunday afternoon. 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

If you request a tune last week and I didn't play it, can you request it again this week? Because if you request a tune and I didn't play it, that means I didn't see your request. Yeah? But in the meantime, this is a big request. On a Sunday afternoon, you're in tune to the true Big Bad Love Beat.

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1: Can you understand me now?
0: Good afternoon, family Curly. How you doing, sir?
1: Do you believe me?
0: Robert, Mr. Robert, Mr. Molly, on a Sunday. Big up Charlie, my good friend.
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0: Oh, as we move along, as we move along into the voice of one.

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This is a big bad request, you know. This is a big bad request. Ziggy Marley.

pay a big shout out. I'd like to say a big shout out to the senior citizen from Queen's Park. They meet up every Thursday right at the Queen Park's Community Center. Big shout out to Rupi and the gang. Good afternoon, my people. And now, Mr. Don Carlos on a Sunday afternoon.

Going out to Valerie and Pauline up there in London, locked in. I know, Pauline, I know you love this tune. Special dedication to you. And I'd like to say a big shout out. Shout out going out to the Itching Crew, the Itching family. Big up on yourself, man, really and truly. 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

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One of 6.5 Interbeat Radio.

management. I was told by management that the new app on the iPhone is out now. Yeah, man, the new Interbeat app is out. And that was the Judge Looks on a Sunday afternoon.

0: Yeah, man, I like when the family locked into the show.
1: Whoa, yeah. See, this time I'm gonna
0: pick up Lady Tracy.
1: This time I'm gonna
0: Lady Shanky and the crew.
1: This time I'm gonna make you understand that you will be the only one.
0: The Move Along by People is the Love Beat family on another Sunday.

After this song, I've got a big request coming up. Mr. Greggy Isaac, tune in. The request by Jerry Williams.

deep down in my soul. What a big tune on a Sunday afternoon. I love this tune is going out to Cherry. Lady Cherry, Mr. Gregory Isaac.

Don't forget to link me on the WhatsApp text. Oh, 073-969-510-65. And I'm going to do that very slow. 073-969-510-65. Just link me on the WhatsApp text. You know, when you link me on the WhatsApp text, I see it move quickly and more briskly. Yeah, you're in tune to the True Big Bad Love Beat. It's another Sunday afternoon, 106.5 FM.

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1: Yeah, man, another Sunday, and this is a Love Beat Show. Good afternoon, Berlin.

Tell Me Now, Marcia Griffiths. Big request from the Love Beat family, man. It's another Sunday afternoon, and you're tuned to the True Big Bad Love Beat. Heartbeat of the people is a people's choice from four corners of the globe.

Masika and the rest of the crew. Reaching out to Bernice. And she dedicated this one to Annette Williams. 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

106.5. How are you, DJ Priceless? Good evening, good afternoon, sir. Nice to have you, nice on another Sunday in tune to the True Big Bad Love Beat 106.5 Interbeat Radio.

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Please, I'm asking you, do not burn up your Sunday dinner because of the Love Beat Show.

0: 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The love beat coming.
1: Burning God, it's for you this morning. Looking good in your flow.
0: Good afternoon, Sophie, JD.
1: Yeah, see you with him.
0: How you doing, girl? Nice to have you.

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And you know we gonna play it. Hello, Lana. How you doing, young lady? Good afternoon.

No, you know we got a motto, you know, we got a motto. DJ Wayne, you know the motto already, innit? But we keep saying, we say love, respect, and manners every time, all the time. And now, Mr. Barry Saman.

You got the Paladin coming in with some really, really good dancehall reggae mix. Me telling my people, big, big shout out, you know, to all the Interbeats family, all the Interbeat DJ. A big shout out to you. You're doing a good job every time, all the time. As we move on, Mr. Taurus Riley, this one goes now to all the ladies who is locked in to the Two Big Bad Love Beat Show 106.5. How are you, Fitzroy Riley, my friend? Good afternoon, sir.

0: call them the spicy one. It's the True Big Bad Love Beat on a Sunday afternoon, and you're tuned to the True Big Bad One, 106.5 FM Interbeat Radio. As we move on, the vibes are natural black, and this one called it nice, nice, it nice.
1: Love Beat.

couple of texts. Let me just read out this text. Said, hello, my favorite tune. You know, I know your tune, Joe. I know your tune. Let me read out the text. Yeah, man. It said, sending a big thank you to Ron, the crew from Luton, Melanie and wife, West Indian Club, Loyal Soldier, Teddy 2 Mile. Thank you all from Joe from Sixes. And this is Joe Big Tune.

Family, I'm telling my people, if you got love in your heart, if you got love in your heart, you know what I mean? You're halfway there. But there's nothing greater than love. Everything else follow. Everything else follow. You just have to have some love in your heart. As we move into the final moment of the show, Mr. Third World, this one called Forbidden Love.

Vice of Third World. A bit of love and another Sunday. As we're crawling in, not DJ Wayne. We're crawling into the final segment of the show, not you? Yeah, man, it was a lovely, lovely show. I'd like to say respect and manners to all the people who send in their requests and all the people who locked in and all the people who see me on the street and said, like your show. You know, man, big manners and respect, man, every time, all the time.

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What you notice? Have you noticed anything? Wait, tell me what you notice. Do you notice that we just play a pure reggae tune today? Yeah, we just play a pure reggae tune today. While the sun is shining, and them said reggae and sunshine, them go together like what? Bread and butter. Really and truly, my people. This one is for all the ladies that were locked in to the love beat time and time and time and time again.

Move on, man, to the final segment of the show. This one reaching out to all the article people, man. This tune is a big bad tune. One of my favorite artists. One of my favorite tune, Mr. Ori Sunday.

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7: 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And I'm not really one of those dudes that does that voice. I just felt like clearing my throat.

0: 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And the Admiral Tibet want everyone to understand.
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2: What? Shibli, you know the Zokai full of metaphors and simile. Are you saying I'm in the UK? 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Big up yourself. Apollo done. Archive said that. Man.
3: Yes, yes, and this is Leela Ike representing for Apollo done.
4: Hey, me, I say them for no say I keep rich. 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

thought I'd play some oldies but goodies. Big shout out to Love Beach, Fitzroyan, DJ Wayne, get me words out. Really called The Passion from way back when. Don't forget you can text me 07396 951 065. And don't have to put beats in front, you could just do your message, how's that?

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Half a paladin. 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How can I know? I ain't a paladin. You see me, I say, I'm of the whole place, like in the UK. How can I say that? Man.

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0: All right, Mikey Spice, what are you saying?
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9: Ladies and gentlemen, you're in tune to Interbeats FM on a 106.5 frequency modulation, Bedford's urban station. And I'm not really one of those dudes that does that voice. I just felt like clearing my throat.

Good evening, folks. I do apologise for running a bit late. Had a bit of road closure near where I live, over in Northamptonshire. And unfortunately, one of the roads was closed, so I had to go up the M1, which added an extra 20 minutes to my journey time. But never mind, I'm here, I'm live and direct. Big thanks to Apollo Dan, great show as always. In fact, same time next week between 5 and 7 pm. I'm DJ Finish with until 10, and lots of great music to come. First hour, well, the first hour is going to be mainly oldies and classics and listener's choice. Let's get straight into the music, shall we?

Kicking things off with quite the way Mac from the album Rose of Life. A track called Mr. DJ, Don't Stop the Music. Yeah, so once again, I do apologise for running late. Also, I wanted to road closures. But no mind, here live and direct on Interbeats Radio 106.5 FM and also DAB. And if you want to get in touch with the show, here's your mind of the text line on WhatsApp on 07396 951 065. 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

Now Shalimar, Sweet As Days Go By, and before that, The Whispers, and I Can Make It Better. I try to at least, and like, that's been touched nice out of Vegan him to the Soul Emperor himself, Phil Cool Keith, and King Rat's locked in. Hope you're both well. And from 1983, Son of Delight, and Is It Too Late? I've certainly been like myself, and like,

Summer for Delight from 1983, and this is Too Late. And Squeak My Mind on tonight's show. Yeah, so the first hour, oldies, classic, rare groove, and Listener's Choice. Second hour, the very best of the new album releases. And the third hour, the wind down zone, mellow grooves and slow jazz.

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0: great song, amazing, 2 minute games, featuring Frankie Beverly, and before that, son of Oliver Cheatham, and Bless the Ladies. Okay, it's that time again.
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0: Now, I've only got one Listener's Choice on tonight's show, and had a message from Lady P. I know she's listening. Hello, Donnie, right? She said, just choose a track for us. So I've chosen this one because I know she likes this one a lot. This one is Ada Morg featuring Maxi Peace, and it's called Pure Good Vibes.
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0: Track on Listener's Choice. I chose that one for Lady P because I know she likes this one. This one came out last year. Son of Ada Morgue and Maxi Peace, pure good vibes. And the good lady just texts in, she says, "You choose good, my love. Thank you." You're welcome, darling. Anything for you.
1: I know you're gonna dig this.

sound of Raw Silk and Do to the Music, and before that, David Bendeth and Feel the Real. I say a very good evening to the lovely, the very happy, smiley Maria's locked in. Good evening, Maria. How are you? All right, nice to hear from you. This is 11 of tunes tonight, and she's sitting in the garden with Lady P having a bit of a tipple. Hey, save me a glass, won't you? I say, so place tunes at your annual barbecue. Absolutely. No date has been set as yet. We'll let you know in due course. But I'm glad you're enjoying the tunes and glad you're well. Yeah, so coming up in the next hour, the very best of the new and current releases. And to take it top out, is another classic. The SOS band, High Hopes.

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2: 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And I'm not really one of those dudes that does that voice. I just felt like clearing my throat.

welcome back to Out to the Show. Playing the very best of the new and current releases. And I've got some absolute belters for you. Kicked off with a new name, Tika Balanchine. And a nice track called Summer Is Coming. Now, how is your summer going? Oh my goodness. Been a bit warm last week, wasn't it? Just a tad warm. I think about going on board on holiday just to cool off. And in the background, from his album, Bites of the Days, the remixes, Omar.

I'm dancing like a middle-aged old man. Actually, I am a middle-aged old man. And text from 026. Sally is no longer on the station at the moment, but never say never. And may reappear one day. Okay, thanks for your text 026, and I hope you're enjoying the show.

Mother's Favourite Child, featuring Cedar Wright, and that's called This Is Love. What a good tune that is, eh? Love that to death. 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

sound of Afri came from an album For Me this time. It's called Give Me Love. That's a nice hip sway, isn't it? And here's another hip swaying tune, Yasmin Lacey and Sweetest Season.

Really nice tune up by Yasmin Lacer, a new single called Sweetest Season. Right now, we're playing two tracks from the new album by Bronx Soul Collective. The album's called Didn't I Blow Your Mind? And this is the title track.

How good is that, eh? Wow. From their fire new album, Didn't I Blow Your Mind? That's the Bronx Soul Collective. I'd play two tracks from that album. I'll play another one on next week's show.

0: just had a little bit of a reminder here. If you've got an iPhone, you lucky people.
1: She said, honey, I ain't that girl you thought you met in the club. And then she hit me with the...
0: You can now go to the Interbeats Reddit app from your app store and install or download the app to your phone. So that's only for those who've got a Apple phone. So you can, and that gives you all the schedules and the DJs and what they'll be playing. So that's for app users for Android and still working on it. Yeah. So once that goes live, then I'll let you know on that one. So Apple users, if you've got an Apple phone, just go to your app store and download the Interbeats Reddit app and be able to see all the running order and schedules and all the DJs and what they're playing. So lucky you.

from Zamit in the world, we don't belong. That's CQ. Spelled S-E-K-O-U. That's called Dangerous Lover. Right, the next track I'm going to play. It's going to give your speakers a severe workout, so be warned. That's got interest, isn't it? Right, I'm going to play the new single by Beat Child. It's called Louder Than Words V2 Remix. And just to be prepared, it's going to give your speakers a jolly good workout. Here we go.

Oh yes, what a tune that is, huh? Oh, oh, oh. That's good, isn't it? From Zavon, Notes to Self. That's John Lampley and Corey Wong and Joy. Yes, you keep going. And before that, new single by Beat Child, a track called Louder Than Words, V2 Remix. What a tune that is.

From the album Secura, that's Devin Morrison and Joyce Rice with Oi See Sue. Nice. And the next artist I'm going to play for you is EJ Jones with his new single called Low My Love and Shades of Marvin Gaye about this one.

That's a new single by Gianni Vancini. That's called The Right Move. Before that, Martin Strachan from his album Look on the Bright Side. A track of place called Latin Soul Shaker. Coming in the next hour, we'll take things nice and easy. The Wind Down Zone, Mellow Grooves and Slow Jams. And to take your top hour, it's this cracking album by Moise Dos Santos. The album's called Maria. This is called Late Night.

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Oh, welcome back to Hour Through the Show, the Wind Down Zone, Mellow Grooves and Slow Jams. 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

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And if memory serves me correctly, it's a song about her husband who survived a near fatal heart attack.

a beautiful lady with a beautiful voice and made beautiful music. The late, great Angie Stone, take it from us way, way too early. From the album The Art of Love and War, and that track's called Sit Down.

That's the lovely Lisa Bellamy from the EP What Will It Take? And that music's called What the World Needs Now. I think What the World Needs Now is better love and understanding.

Hi, this is Matt Skelton. I just want you all to keep locked in to 106.5 Interbeats, because I know when I'm in the gym, I'm always listening to Interbeats on 106.5.

Wow, that is truly a beautiful piece of music. The wonderful sound of My Paris Music and the wonderful Carol Riddick on vocals. Oh, what a tune. That's called I Love Me Too.

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Really enjoy that. Got that to on full volume in the studio. Oh man, that's so good. Anyway, it's that time again. Time for Food for Thought.

Martial Arts Supremo, Bruce Lee. Now, this is something that all of us should apply, including me. We all do that sometimes. And I think sometimes we've got to stop doing it. Right, tonight's food for thought is... never speak negative about yourself, not even as a joke. Words have power. I repeat. Never speak negative about yourself, not even as a joke. Words have power. Wise words from Bruce Lee. That's night's food for thought.

Great tune there by Freddie Jackson. Can't Be Having Time for Love. And that's called I Could Use a Little Love Right Now. Before that, Bobby Womack. Can't Be Having the Poets. And If You Think You're Lonely Now. And here's a great tune by Phil Perry, One Touch.

from the album Love Is Everywhere, Sound of Plunky and Oneness, the track called A New Fantasy, and before the superb sound of Phil Perry from the album Pure Pleasure, and that's called One Touch. Coming up now from his album Jimmy B and Friends Volume 1, Glenn Jones, All Because of You.

How good is that, eh? From the album Jimmy B and Friends, Volume 1, the soul legend Glenn Jones. What a track called All Because of You. Got there 10 minutes ago. And it'll be followed by Ronnie T in the studio and enjoying the music. He's chilled out. He's done it. It's still time for you to send your text in via WhatsApp 07396 951065. 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

on the album Eclectic. That's Gabrielle Hill and Value Energy and My Energy. And before that, from his album The Journey Within, Jermaine Robbins and track called Give You All My Love. My time's up. I thoroughly enjoyed your company. Thank you for tuning in. Back same time next week between 2 hours of 7 and 10 p.m. The first Sunday of each month. Music from the year 2000 right up to the present day. I'll leave you with Sean Stockman from the album Forward and the track called Going. And after the ads, we've got the great Ronnie T. Take care, bye for now, and stay cool.

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Welcome to Night Moves with Ronnie T. That was an excellent, excellent show from DJ Phoenix. He played some love songs. Wow, wow. This is Interbeats Radio. 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

Thought I'd kick off the show. I have had such a weekend this weekend. I've had so many thoughts about how I'd start the show. I changed my mind. I thought, oh, let's talk about Ronnie T, and then I changed my mind again. But it's about night moves, slow, smooth tunes, talk about relationship. Now, that relationship doesn't necessarily have to be a love relationship. It could also be whatever you want it to be. Relationships come in many forms. It could be family, it could be friends, it could be enemies. So we're going to have a good chat tonight anyway. Smooth tunes, night moves, Ronnie T.

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And just in case you want to share anything with us, the text line is 073-9695-1065. I'll say that one more time, nice and slowly for you. 073-9695-1065. 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Let's have a conversation tonight. Interbeats 106.5. 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

Sharing the beat of love. That was the sounds of CNC Music Factory before this Bill Webber's Lean On Me. Feel free to send us a text. It's Ronnie T on Interbeats Radio. I have a bit of a celebration. I have a celebration this weekend. I've been out Friday night, Saturday night, and Sunday night, just before this show as well. Do you know why?

0: Yeah, had a great weekend. Great weekend. Been making the most of it, hitting the dance floor, listening to some good DJs. I've been Bedford, Luton, Milton Keynes. I've been all over. It's been a great free time. So now, it's not just about those that are young, free and single. It's also about you mingles, those of you that are in a happy relationship. And being happy is what counts. So I'm going to play you Charlie Wilson.
1: Oh,

Closer I Get to You. That's Dennis Brown. Nice to have a reggae version on the show. Night Moves. With

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You've got to love yourself before you love someone else. You've got to be happy with yourselves. If you're happy with yourselves, people around you will be happy too.

That Good For You on Interbeats Radio. Non-stop till midnight with Ronnie T. That's how we're going to be doing it. It's great to hear that track, 52nd Street. Haven't played that for ages. Somebody's requested this.

the nightclubs, the discos. They used to have the slow songs at the end. People have met and got married on tracks like this. About now, it's got to be mostly about this time when we're playing nice slow songs and yet cozy and cuddly at home. It's wedding season right now. People get married this time of the year. Quite amazing what triggers it. Hopefully one day I'm going to hear that Ronnie T on Interbeats Night Moves has got people together.

Companions, for those of you on a late shift working, you insomniatics, or commuters, you singles and mingles, or you just want to relax and have a little conversational atmosphere, well, welcome. This is Night Moves. This is Ronnie T.

0: sounds of the Robin Thicke. 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
1: Ooh, ooh, ooh, baby. All right.
0: Late night in the studio. Once I leave here, I'm gonna get lost. It's so dark out there. I don't know where I'll be.

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Never get caught singing when you really can't sing. That's me. In your own home, feel free. In the bath, feel free to just sing your hearts out aloud, but don't catch me. Two tracks from Tony

congratulations. If it's your anniversary, if you're celebrating any milestones whatsoever, happy to be playing for you this late at night in the studio. Ronnie T with Night Moves. So the time is like 11:15, and I can be forgiven for dedicating a track just to myself. This one's for me. It's just for me.

that track. Hope it's setting the tempo for your evening. If you're still awake, Matchsticks Under the Eyelids. I really love this show on a Sunday evening. It's just so chilled, so calm. No pressures whatsoever. This is very good.

Carl Anderson, Buttercup. I like that one. I like that one. That one's specially for you. So this one reminds me of Charlie M's days. You know, the roller skating rink. They used to play this. I couldn't skate.

What's going on? This is Night Moves, Ronnie T. This is how it should be, late at night, or about quarter to midnight.

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